0: of Groot ook? Tip onze redactie op redactie@evengoud.be.
1: You played it cool and I played it dumb. 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

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You know what she said? She said,

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2: And a very exciting girl.
1: I'll bring that bass out, man.
3: Hey, man, I'll bring it out a little bit more.
2: You gotta be a special lady.
0: Let's get down on some harmony. Come on.

said there were more than 24 hours in the day. Now even if there were 40 more, I wouldn't sleep a minute away. Oh, there's blackjack and poker and the roulette wheel, a fortune won and lost.